That is Hotel Room by Axe and the Hatchet Men. It is the 7 o'clock hour here on your hump day evening. Hello, everyone. I am Jesse. Hopefully, you're having a great week. We have officially made it to the middle of it. We have just the second half to go here. We have a lot of great music for you coming up this hour. Ella Langley, lovely, the band, some Gracie Abrams, Huntricks, Niall Horan, Alex Warren, Lil Nas X, Martin Garrix with Ed Sheeran, and a whole lot more. We'll kick off the 7 o'clock hour with Nelly. Just a Dream, My 95.7.

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Honest Dave with MGK. That's Crash First. It's the 8 o'clock hour on your Wednesday night. Looking ahead this hour, T-Swift, David Guetta with BB Rexha, some Beyonce, Benson Boone in there, Miley. We have Noah Kahan, Shaboozy, Audrey Hobart, and a whole lot more. We'll kick off the hour right now with Gavin DeGraw. It's not

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That is Alex Warren taking us to the 9 o'clock hour on your Wednesday night with a lot of great music still ahead. Teddy Swims, Justin Bieber, some Morgan Wallen with Tate McRae, Kesha, Ella Langley, Ed Sheeran, and a whole lot more. But right now, it's the Black Eyed Peas, I Got a Feeling, My 95.7.

0: Morgan Wallen with Tate McRae. 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

New Nowakani, it's Orbiter, taking us to the 10 o'clock hour here on your Wednesday night. Hello, I am Jesse, here to bring you some of today's best music. Coming up, we have Alex Warren, Louis Capaldi, Stella Lefty, Miles Smith, some Temper City, T-Swift, Liam Payne, Cat's Eye, and a whole lot more. Kicking off the 10 o'clock hour, it's Jason Derulo. 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

0: 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Do you need another purse? 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

Axe and the Hatchet Men right there. It's Hotel Room, taking us to the 11 o'clock hour on your Wednesday night. Still to come, Somber, Maroon 5, some Katy Perry, Chapel Roan, The Paradox, Teddy Swims, Imagine Dragons, and a whole lot more right now. It's Paramore.

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fly on my drive to the top. I've been out of shape, taking out the box. I'm an astronaut. I blasted off the planet, rock that caused catastrophe, and it matters more because I had it. Now I had, I thought about wreaking havoc on an opposition. Kind of shocking, they want a static with precision. I'm automatic quarterback. I ain't talking second, pack it up on.

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0: 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Dexter and the Moon Rocks right there. That is Freaking Out. That is all for me tonight. I am Jesse. Thank you for listening along. I'll be back tomorrow night at 7 p.m. to bring you your Thursday edition of Today's Best Music. Tonight, I'll leave you with Andy Grammer. It's Don't Give Up On Me on My 95.7. Have a great night, everyone.
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0: right. Good morning. It is Rich and Dina. Nice to have you along. Thursday morning, September 24th, 2026. More pick your purse this morning. Mm-hmm. We went 3 for 3 yesterday, went 3 for 3 the day before. Everybody's winning a purse. We got a bunch on the website. We're getting more. We'll keep adding to the gallery. So check it out, you know, once in a while. Just take a peek and see if there's anything new on there. There's a bunch on there right now. A few first few people have picked up their purses now.
1: Yep.
0: We'll try again this morning, 7:45, 8:45, and then 12:45 this afternoon with Sarah. See if we can go 3 for 3 again. Mm-hmm. And if you have not registered, you can do so on the website at my957.com or text the word purse to 218-786-9957. Or one final way, just head to the app, click on the little purse in the bottom of it, and you could win a purse that way. Just get us your info.
1: Easy peasy. Easiest right. way to win a purse. All right. you have to do is listen, register, yeah. call back.
0: Super simple.
1: Mm-hmm.
0: All right. So that's coming up, all of our normal Thursday things, which is quite a bit. We've got a lot of guests coming on with us today. So yeah, we'll chat about a bunch of different things. We'll even talk to Bigfoot. That's pretty cool. That's happening later on this morning. Bigfoot.
1: Bigfoot.
0: I wish he was coming in studio, but he's not because he has to stay kind of behind the scenes.
1: Boy.
0: So I want to talk to him on the phone. But Bigfoot will be on with us later on today. Mm-hmm. Or at least someone that knows Bigfoot, that knows a Bigfoot call.
1: Somebody that knows the Bigfoot call, not Bigfoot himself.
0: Well, he might know Bigfoot. I'm going to ask him.
1: He might have met him.
0: Yeah, I don't know.
1: He could have. Ask him.
0: We're going to talk to Abe this morning.
1: We should ask him today.
0: Once a year, we talk to Abe, and Abe tells us all about it, Bigfoot.
1: And he's going to do the call.
0: He usually does if we ask real nicely.
1: Oh, he'll do it.
0: All right,
1: you
0: so
1: get
0: all
1: pretty
0: that.
1: Excited and, about that.
0: More, it's fun. It's a fun, fun little thing we do. So, let's get rolling this morning. 9 minutes after 6 o'clock, quick news update from Northern News Now coming up in just a few. Right now, Fall Out Boy. It's My 95.7, today's best music. Good morning.

0: My 95.7, today's best music, Dexter and the Moonrocks. That is Freaking Out. It's Rich and Nina. Good morning. 40% chance of showers, mainly after one today. Otherwise, a high today right around 60 degrees.
1: Current temps out there are 49 at the airport, 40 in Superior, 54 downtown.
0: All right, time for Nina's whack question of the day. And it's pretty whack. What you got today?
1: Oh, every day is, you say it's pretty whack.
0: Kind of.
1: Now that it is officially fall, it's here.
0: It was officially fall yesterday.
1: That's right.
0: And the day before.
1: This whole week is fall.
0: And next week, and the week after that, and the week after that.
1: Such a peach.
0: And the next week. And
1: not even a little bit.
0: Following week. And
1: what is your ideal temperature for this time of the year? 50s, 60s, 70s, 80s? What is your ideal temp?
0: All right. So what genre of music do you like? Do you like the 50s, the 60s, the 70s, the 80s, or the 90s? Or the
1: 2000s? I just said temp.
0: Yeah, I'm just kind of changing things up a little bit.
1: No, you're not. Okay, 50s, 60s, 70s.
0: I'm going to go 80s out of those, 50s, 60s,
1: I'm going to go 70s. With 70s.
0: I'm talking about music, though.
1: No, I'm going with 70s for the temperature. Temperature.
0: There you go. You got it now.
1: Uh-huh.
0: You, you owe a nickel to the jar already.
1: Mm-hmm. Whoa. If it was frustration and driving a person crazy, I would be rich, because if you had to put in a penny every single
0: what
1: time.
0: What is this about? We're talking about how you say the word
1: 50s,
0: temperature.
1: 60s, 70s, and 80s. I'm going with 70s, and you're going with what for temps?
0: 30s.
1: I hope you get that. I hope you get that at your house only. In your little hovel that you have. 30s.
0: No, I like warm. I like warmth. I like 70s and 80s.
1: I'm always. Yeah. But 70s is a pretty fair thing at this time of the year.
0: I'll take some 80s too.
1: Mm-hmm. All right.
0: And those crisp fall nights. Get your sweatshirt on.
1: Mm-hmm.
0: You know how some people call a sweatshirt a sweater? It's just as weird to me.
1: No.
0: They do. They call a sweatshirt a sweater. Just people, like in life. I'm just.
1: Who's people?
0: Oh, boy.
1: I've not heard this before. They're calling a sweatshirt a sweater. Maybe
0: they call
1: really
0: it a sweater.
1: Maybe they're really meaning a sweater.
0: No, they're meaning a sweatshirt because they'll have a sweatshirt on and they'll be like, it's something with their sweater. I'm like, that's not a sweater. That's a sweatshirt.
1: Who do you hang out with?
0: Crazy people.
1: What do you call shoes or titties?
0: They're tenors.
1: Sweatshirts.
0: Tenors, I think, from my. That's
1: no,
0: what you call it back
1: and
0: in my town.
1: Tenors. Where did you
0: tenors,
1: come from?
0: Tenors.
1: That's make fun
0: you,
1: of me.
0: That's what you call those things.
1: You make fun of me all the time. Where'd you go?
0: Well,
1: where were you from?
0: I make fun of you because you can't do math or something like that. Something
1: I can
0: your
1: do math.
0: Upbringing of school is what we're talking about.
1: Oh, whatever. You do know that I went to school to be an X-ray tech and I have physics behind me, right? Radiation physics.
0: What
1: I
0: does
1: am
0: that
1: not
0: have to
1: an
0: do
1: idiot.
0: With anything? Who said anything about being an idiot? Oh, it's going to be a long day today.
1: It is
0: all right,
1: not.
0: There's your whack question of the day. You can chime in this morning at facebook.com/my95.7, the whack question of the day.
1: The whack question, he says.
0: That's just, it's just a whack question of the day.
1: Oh, boy. It could be an amazing question. He's going to call it whack.
0: It's pretty whack today. All right, let me know when you still have some amazing ones on there. Maybe tomorrow. There's always tomorrow. Quick news update from Northern News Now is next. It's My 95.7. Good morning.
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9: From Northern News Now, I'm Anna Eckberg. Homeowners in St. Louis County have a new tool to guard against property fraud. The county recorder's office has launched Property Watch, which is a free alert service that emails you whenever a document is filed against your property. County officials stress that it won't stop fraud altogether, but it helps catch unauthorized filings fast. You can sign up online or at the county recorder's office. Plus, with the Blatnick Bridge closure just months away, traffic on the Bong Bridge is expected to more than triple, pushing nearly 60,000 vehicles a day down Belknap Street. A UW Superior student has built a web app tracking local spending habits ahead of the detour. His data shows Duluth shoppers make up the highest dollar sales during rush hour. He's encouraging Superior businesses to roll out perks like loyalty rewards to keep those cross-bridge customers coming once construction begins. And homeowners and business owners in Bayfield County are getting a new look at their flood risks. FEMA has released updated preliminary flood maps and opened a 90-day appeal and comment window starting today. Property owners are urged to check the maps online to see if their risk or future insurance requirements have changed and submit any appeals before the new maps become official. For more news, you can head to our website, northernnewsnow.com. 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
10: Steady rain today will lead to more scattered activity as we head towards this afternoon. It'll get into the Twin Ports by around 2 or 3 p.m. and areas into northwestern Wisconsin will probably not see very much rain for today. Highs today will generally be into the upper 50s to low 60s across the region with a southeast wind at about 7 to 12 miles per hour. With more news now, I'm meteorologist Brendan Pham for My95.7.
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1: All right, Bruce is on vacation this week, so we'll cover sports. Twins beat San Francisco last night 4-2. 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The Brewers beat Philadelphia last night 4-1. They play again tonight at 5:30, and then tomorrow at 5, and then they'll play St. Louis at home over the weekend. What else is going on? The Lynx, they'll play at Indiana tonight. They're actually at home against Indiana tonight. They have the number one seed in the WNBA playoffs, which gets started soon. So good for them. Hopefully this is one of those runs.
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0: 957, today's best music. We are 1 hour away from trying to go one for one on Pick Your Purse this morning. We went 3 for 3 yesterday, 3 for 3 the day before.
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0: 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If you have not registered, you can do so at my957.com. We'll run through the birthday list in this day in history in just a couple. First is Noah Kahan, my957.

0: 95.7, today's best music, Noah Kahan, The Great Divide. It's Rich and Nina, 40% chance of showers, mainly after 1 today, otherwise cloudy. High of just 60 degrees, even though Dina's question of the day. People don't, they're not looking for 60s. They're looking for 70s, right?
1: They are.
0: All right. Anyway.
1: Some are looking for a little lower.
0: Okay. Well, there you go. Today's a perfect day then. 60 degrees today, 54 tonight, 65 tomorrow. All right. Let's run through this day in history and some birthdays. For September 24th.
1: Here we go.
0: 2026.
1: I feel like getting up and dancing.
0: Here, break a hip. All right.
1: Stop it.
0: Start with 237. You hurt yourself no matter what.
1: I can't help it. It's just who I am as a person. It's been my whole life.
0: 37 years ago, 1789, the first Supreme Court was established with six justices nominated by George Washington. It wasn't until 1869 that Congress set the number of justices to 9, which we still have today. There's been talk about expanding it, but there is 9.
1: 49 years ago. I can't believe it's been 49 years. The year was 1977 and the Love Boat. It's been that long since.
0: I know, but how could you not believe that? Like, you were a little kid. It's not like you remember that day. Hey, I remember that day.
1: It premiered on ABC back in 1977. Do you remember that show? Love Boat.
0: Yeah, it was. 38 years ago, 1988, James Brown led police on a high-speed chase through Georgia and South Carolina while high on PCP. He was arrested and sentenced to 6 years in prison for weapons possession and assaulting his wife. He served 3 years and got out on good behavior.
1: 19 years ago, in 2007, The Big Bang Theory premiered on CBS. It ran for 12 seasons.
0: Birthdays for today, Nia Vardalos. She was, that's why we're playing a song, in My Big Fat Greek Wedding. This is from that movie. Nia is 64 years old today. Mean Joe Green, Pittsburgh Steelers legend, but also known for that very famous Coca-Cola commercial with the little kid walking down the hallway.
1: Oh, yeah. Mm-hmm.
0: Mean Joe Green is 80 years old today. Stephanie McMahon, former WWE wrestler, married to Triple H, another wrestler, and Vince McMahon's daughter. Stephanie is 50 today. And Ben Platt, Dear Evan Hansen, also Benji in the Pitch Perfect movies. Ben Platt is 33 years old today. All right, hey, if it's your birthday today, happy birthday from all of us here at My 95.7.
1: To you.
0: 6:52. It's the My Morning Show. We're back in a couple. Hang on.
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0: 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Teddy Swims, Mr. Know-It-All. It is Rich and Dina. Good morning. About 40 minutes away from drawing the first name for Pick Your Purse this morning. We'll see if we can go 3 for 3 this morning. All right. So, kids, as you're getting ready for school today, is there a certain lunch, as far as hot lunch goes, that you think is pretty amazing at school? I remember school lunches, and they kind of sucked. There was a couple that stand out. I liked the pizza back then.
1: We got Domino's at one point, where they would bring Domino's in like once or twice a month. So, yeah, that's what stood out for me.
0: And I remember hamburger gravy over mashed potatoes being delicious for some reason. I like that one. Mm-hmm. But most of the lunches, they sucked.
1: Did you not like the square pizza?
0: Yeah, no, I said pizza was probably my top one.
1: Okay.
0: We had it once a week.
1: Yeah.
0: And then when you got to middle school, then you could have it every day if you wanted because there was choices.
1: Did you eat your
0: middle
1: fruit?
0: Middle and high school. And then at high school, we got to leave.
1: You didn't eat your fruit.
0: I don't know.
1: Did you eat the chicken nuggets?
0: I don't know. Nothing else stands out to me. Once I got old enough, we could leave. Starting in ninth grade, we could leave school. I left every day. And there was a restaurant down the street that everybody kind of hung out at lunchtime. We had 40 minutes.
1: There is one lunch that stands out that's not good. I had the corn dog one day. And then I got the flu when I got home. Not good.
0: I don't think it was related. It's like the ribs and Halloween for me. They weren't related, but I just still have bad taste.
1: Oh, it's just bad. I can't even think of a corn dog.
0: Supposedly, school lunches have gotten significantly better in nutritional quality over the last decade or two. Some states making bigger strides than others. A new study analyzed states with the best and worst school lunches. And in the end, Vermont was named the national state with the best hot lunches.
1: I'm going to look up a school lunch menu.
0: New Mexico was runner-up.
1: What's their lunch?
0: They just have better stuff, I guess. On the flip side, New Hampshire is the worst hot lunch for kids. Wyoming is the second worst, followed by Idaho, then Alaska, and down from there. But we should do that as a question today. When he said, what was your favorite hot lunch at school?
1: I'm trying to find the lunch menu from my school.
0: Now they got coffee bars and everything in school. It's really changed a lot now. But
1: when I was in school, though, they did have like an a la carte where you could not eat as healthy, where they had the zebra cakes and the...
0: Was that back when they had like all the kids in one classroom?
1: Stop it.
0: Like, was everybody in one class or was it separate classes? Like Little House on the Prairie style?
1: No.
0: Remember that show?
1: Do I need to remind you are older than I am?
0: Little House on the Prairie style?
1: I am not even entertaining this.
0: All right. Anyway.
1: I can't find the little menu. This is depressing.
0: Macklemore, Ryan Lewis at 7:08. It's Thrift Shop on My 95.7. What?

0: 95.7, today's best music, 3 days grace, don't want to go home tonight. 7:15 it is, Rich, and you know, about a half hour away from Pick Your Purse. Giveaway three yesterday. We'll try to do three again today. 7:45, 8:45, and 12:45. Tons of designer purses on the website. We'll announce some names. You'll have 9 minutes and 57 seconds to call us back. 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We gave away a couple of coaches yesterday. Mm-hmm. And I think a Kate Spade, if I remember right. But we'll see what happens today. 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
1: So cute, the choices.
0: All right, just around the corner every year, we get to talk to Abe from the Minnesota Bigfoot Conference. It's happening again this year in Grand Rapids, and Abe joins us via the telephone. Good morning, Abe.
2: Hey, good morning, you guys. Thanks for having me on. Yeah, that year has gone by so fast.
0: It sure has. We just seems like we just talked to you not long ago, but it's that time again. October 3rd, it kicks off at the Timberlake Lodge in Grand Rapids, right?
2: Yes, absolutely. This is our 7th annual Minnesota Bigfoot Conference, and we have quite a lineup of things going on. Speaking, we have Renee Holland from Animal Planet's hit TV show, Finding Bigfoot. She played the skeptic on the show, and she's going to be coming out and talking. She's such an amazing woman. We have from the Iron Range itself, Joel Sturgis, from the host of After Hours AM, iHeart Radio personality. He's also an author that has been on Discovery Plus. He is going to be talking about the Minnesota Iceman that's been shot there in northern Minnesota back in the 60s. A lot of people remember the Minnesota Iceman from county fairs and state fairs and stuff like that. So that's going to be amazing. We also have Gwendolyn Guthrie. She's a host of The Fold of Mysteries, has been on History Channel, the Travel Channel, a few other documentaries. She's had some really interesting things happen with her, as far as one of the most spooky things with Halloween being right around the corner. She's gotten chased. Her and a couple other people have gotten chased or bluff charged or escorted out of the woods by a few different Bigfoot. It's going to be at the Timberlake Lodge and Hotel Grand Rapids, October 3rd. People can find their tickets at eventbrite.com. 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So get your tickets while you can. After the speakers are done, everybody who has their wristbands or proof of purchase is welcome back down to the home of Bigfoot, Reamer Motel and Campground, to the campground location for bonfire, music, and food while supplies last, to hang around with the speakers, the team, and everybody else who's attended to talk about Bigfoot and other stuff like that. And it's going to be a great time, so bring your lawn chairs and your favorite beverages. It's going to be one heck of a place to wrap up the Bigfoot Conference down there at the Reamer Motel and Campground.
0: All right, and I saw something on there. You guys, they might even have some Iceman statues, right?
2: Right, so we also have 3-day VIP passes as well, where we have stuff going on Friday, Saturday, and Sunday. And if we get 40 people signed up on the VIP, we have Minnesota Iceman statues for those people, the first 40 and stuff like that. And if you're interested in that, send us a message at the Minnesota Bigfoot Conference Facebook page, and we can get you on that special list. Have the red carpet rolled out for you and everything. No, I'm just kidding. But, if you're interested in that, get a hold of us at the Minnesota Bigfoot Conference Facebook page and send us a message inquiring about the 3-day VIP passes.
0: All right. And so if they head to that Facebook page, they can find a link for your tickets and stuff as well?
2: That ticket page is at eventbrite.com. They can send us a message inquiring about regular general admission tickets, too. Okay. So we have the general admission and the 3-day VIP passes are not on Eventbrite. That is something totally different that we're taking care of other than Eventbrite. So, okay. Yes, we have things to do, and there's a fun thing going all the way around. Friday night, we have a speaker night hike. Go out in the woods with Renee Holland from Finding Bigfoot and the speakers and some of the team members, and where we've had some Bigfoot activity in the past. Friday night, we also have a speaker dinner for the VIPs. And then, of course, on Saturday, you get front and center aisle seating, which is really cool, up close right there. And then we also have on Sunday a VIP speaker breakfast Q&A. Again, that's just a little bit more of an intimate setting with the speaker, more time with the speakers and the team and stuff like that. It's a great time all the way around.
0: All right. It sounds like another fun weekend, October 3rd up in Grand Rapids. Eventbrite's got those tickets. Hey, Abe, thanks for chatting with us a couple minutes this morning. And every year we always have to ask for the call, the Bigfoot to wrap things up.
1: Sign off.
2: All right. Here we go.
0: All right. Awesome. Abe, thank you, sir. Have a wonderful weekend, and we'll talk to you soon, okay?
2: Talk to you soon. You guys, too. Bye-bye.
0: All right, bye-bye. That is Abe from the Bigfoot Conference happening up in Grand Rapids starting October 3rd. More info on their Facebook page, or as you said, get the tickets at Eventbrite. It is 7:21. Quick break. We're back in just a couple hours.
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0: My 95.7, today's the best music MGK cliche. I thought I had a lot of right in me, but Dina said, no, you don't have a lot of right in you. 40% chance of showers, mainly after 1 today. Otherwise, cloudy and a high right around 60 degrees.
1: 49 at the airport, 40 in Superior, and currently 54 downtown Duluth.
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0: Bruce is on vacation. We'll say the Brewers won last night. 4-1, beating Philadelphia. They'll play again tonight at 5:30. And then tomorrow at 5, and then a weekend series with St. Louis. Twins beat San Francisco 4-2. They're off today. They will start a series against Texas tomorrow night at 7. 3 p.m. on Saturday, and then 2 p.m. on Sunday. Wild lost an exhibition game to Dallas, 2-0 in Dallas. They will play at home against Dallas tomorrow night? Yeah, tomorrow night at 7 o'clock. Regular season opener for the Minnesota Wild is at Nashville on October 1st. UMD women's hockey this weekend, number 15. Mercyhurst is at number 9. UMD, 6 p.m. tomorrow. 3 p.m. on Saturday. Lynx back in action tonight after securing the number 1 seed the other night. They will go into the playoffs as the 1 seed. They'll play 7 p.m. tonight versus Indiana. 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
11: All right, it is 7:37, the My Morning Show, minutes away from our picking our first Pick Your Purse name for this morning. We were talking about school lunches earlier, and one is what we kind of finally remember back when we were youngsters, which was a lot of years ago now. Anne just texted in and said, Nebraska school lunch memory. She went to school in Nebraska. Chili and a cinnamon roll and a cheese stick that were put into the chili. She said it was so good.
12: Oh, yummy.
11: I don't ever remember having that. Cinnamon roll would have been nice.
12: Yeah, it would have.
11: Didn't get that.
12: What happened in our schools here in Minnesota?
11: I don't know, but they're much better now all over the place. The school lunches are supposed to be at least more nutritious, they say now, than they were back when we were in school with the slab of pizza, the square slices of pizza.
12: But you got peaches.
11: They cooked on a big baking sheet.
12: You got veggies. You got carrots. You got an option. I bet you didn't take any of that.
11: Do you want to hear that song later?
12: No.
11: We can arrange
12: for
11: that.
12: For the fruit cocktail?
11: The peaches song?
12: No. We're not listening to that. It's not a good song.
11: All right. Anyway, this is The Beaches. It's called Edge of the Earth. It's My 95.7. Good morning.

0: My 95.7, today's best music, Shaggy Angel. It is Rich and Dina. Good morning to my morning show. Good to have you along on this, Thursday morning already. The week just flying by. We'll get to that drawing for the first pick your person name in just a couple of minutes. It's that time of year again, though. Disney raised their prices for their subscription services for the fourth time in 4 years. 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Their premium plan is $26.99, which is $4 more than the top tier of HBO. Just getting more and more expensive. And this is what we wanted, and now we're paying a piper.
1: Well, they're thinking that we just don't notice a few dollars here, a few dollars there. But when you have multiple services,
0: it's adding up.
1: It's adding up. It's crazy.
0: All right, the youngsters are sick of you putting LOL at the end of your message. We'll talk about that coming up in a little bit. They're sick of it, Dina. They had enough. Enough of the LOLs.
1: I can't help it. That's who I am.
0: The end of your text messages. They're sick of it. They got some alternatives, too, for you.
1: So, oh, boy. Here we go.
0: Share that. The Gen Zers, they've had enough, and we'll talk about that coming up a little bit. Right now, though, let's do this.
2: Winning, winning, winning, winning.
1: Yeah!
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0: All right, the last couple of days we went 3 for 3, which means 3 winners out of 3 tries. We'll try the same thing again today, 7:45 and 8:45, and then 12:45 this afternoon. This hour's name is Amanda Taylor from Superior.
1: Ooh.
0: Amanda Taylor, you are on the clock, 9 minutes and 57 seconds from now. 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
1: Yay.
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1: Good luck. Your purse day, Amanda.
0: You're on the clock.
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0: All right, 10 minutes now in front of 8 o'clock. And I know we just turned to fall just a couple of days ago. But before we know it, it will be Bentleyville time next month already. And Mr. Nathan Bentley joins us in studio again this morning. Good morning, sir.
10: Good morning.
0: How are you?
10: What's his next month, though?
1: I don't know.
10: Oh, I don't know.
1: It's
10: either.
1: October.
0: Oh.
10: We're not going to open till November 21st.
0: Oh, yeah.
1: I get it.
10: All right. Yeah. I just want to clarify, folks, we're not opening until November this year.
0: I thought you were coming early.
1: I'm confused.
0: A little bit early.
10: We're doing Halloween first. We're not. We are not. I just stress. We're not doing
0: it. Oh, you're going to have a Halloween display.
10: No, we are not.
1: Oh, are we?
0: That's really cool.
1: Rumors were starting.
0: If you had to turn that thing around, if you had to do Halloween and then switch gears.
1: Oh, boy.
0: Might as well throw Thanksgiving in there, too.
1: Let's just put a little more on you.
10: Yeah. Move it on, folks. Move it on. There's nothing to hear here.
1: Reality right. Now.
0: So you brought some candy bars. Let's start there.
10: We did. Our candy bars are out all over this, Minnesota. If you're down in the Twin Cities, they're down there. If you're in St. Cloud, they're up there or over there. From Ely down to the Minneapolis-St. Paul area, all the way to the Dakotas and to Wisconsin. They're everywhere. Circle K's, as well as our wonderful sponsors, have them here in Duluth area as well.
0: We got some out front here, so if you're working downtown, swing by.
10: Third floor, swing up to the Midwest Studios. They're right on the counter there. $2. 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
10: there.
0: Yeah.
10: Gas cards.
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10: right in the coupon.
1: It's a win-win.
10: It doesn't cost you anything. The candy bar is free. Pump your gas, buy the candy bar, give them the coupon, and you get your money back.
0: Yeah.
10: It's a no-brainer.
1: Mm-hmm.
10: But you know what is next month? It is Halloween, so they should buy a whole box of candy bars.
0: They can be that house that hands out the good candy bars.
10: Exactly. There don't be the house that gets toilet papered or egged or whatever they do. I don't know what they do. I'm not suggesting that.
0: Right.
1: Did you do that?
10: I never did that. I might have knocked on a door and ran, but I never did that.
0: Yeah. I agree. I did the same thing. I might have did that too. But
1: I might have done
0: all right,
1: that.
0: Let's shift gears because this week you start setting up.
10: We do. Our core group was down there last night and we'll be down there again tonight. Our core group getting things ready for this weekend because it's the first weekend of kickoff to invite all of our wonderful volunteers in the area. And as far as your listening viewers or people that come down and help us. This all Saturday, 8:30 in the morning till 4 o'clock.
0: All right, and you come down, and they'll have lunch for them. The whole works, right?
10: We got donuts and coffee, pop and water all day long, and then one of our favorite restaurants in the Duluth area feeds everybody for free.
1: So nice.
10: So we do that Saturday and Sunday, and every weekend is a different wonderful restaurant that feeds everybody. And now there's nothing wrong with fast food, but this is not fast food. This is good, really good restaurant foods from Little Angie's or Grandma's or Duluth Grill as some examples. I mean, this is really good stuff.
0: And you got a half day that you can do. You can come down for half day.
10: Absolutely.
0: Right?
10: If you can't spend all day, we'll take, 7 hours of your 8 hours. It's okay.
0: All right. And this is when you look for groups. A lot of groups you're looking for, right?
10: Groups early on. We literally have 18 semi-trailers to unload. And again, just because I say semi-trailers does not mean things are heavy. It's just we have a lot of stuff. We're also going to start building tunnels right away this Saturday morning. So we'll be building tunnels. We'll be putting lights on tunnels. We're going to be emptying out 18 semi-trailers and about 14 40-foot containers worth of stuff.
0: You got a bunch of new lights this year, so you got to unwrap all those,
10: you
0: right?
10: You are absolutely right on that, too. And or if you want to sit in the family center and wrap up balls of lights so that the people that go up in our aerial lifts put the lights in the trees, they need all these lights wrapped into balls. So that's a great thing. There's painting. There's stuff helping go through our store merchandise. We have 4 semi-trailers there that merchandise needs to be gone through. There's tons of things.
0: All right. Tons. I want to sign up. You guys like to know, if you can, ahead of time, because then you can know how many people to plan for lunch, right?
10: Exactly. The restaurants love it when you give a closer ballpark of how many people will be there. You go to our website, BentleyvilleUSA.org, push the volunteer button, put your name down.
0: All right. And if you can't, if you don't get that done, you can still just show
10: up. Absolutely. If you're lazy and you don't want to do it, we'd love for... I'm just
1: to be blunt.
0: Well, or if your plans change and all of a sudden you have a little time on your hands.
10: Lazy isn't a bad thing.
0: Yeah, well, we all like to be lazy sometimes.
1: Right. Yeah.
10: Some people just want to be lazy. They just want to show up. We want those people.
0: Mm-hmm. All right, can't make it this weekend. You can also do it Wednesday evenings.
10: Wednesday nights from 5 to 8, and we work every single Saturday and Sunday. So you never have to wonder about where you are there working.
1: And there's some great weather too.
10: Yeah, this weekend's going to be great.
1: Absolutely.
0: All right, BentleyvilleUSA.org.
10: Buy candy bars and come help us build Bentleyville 2026 for the 23rd year.
0: Here we go. Thank you, sir.
1: Crazy?
10: Thank you.
0: We'll see you next week. It is at 7:54. Quick break. We're back. Actually, this is going to Ella Langley. This is my...

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0: My 95.7, today's best music, Alex Warren, Fever Dream. 4 minutes after 8, it's Rich and Dita. Good morning, a 40% chance of showers, mainly after 1 today. Otherwise, clouds and 60 weather details coming up, plus a news update from Northern News Now. And we will talk about, we told you that Gen Z is sick of you putting LOL at the end of all of your text messages.
1: Can't help it.
0: They want you to stop it.
1: Can't help it.
0: Plus, they got some new ideas for you. There's some really long ones and some weird ones, like laughed a little and stuff. So we'll talk about that.
1: No, that's not fun.
0: L-A-L, laughed a little. Wasn't that funny? Yeah, there's a few other ones we'll talk about. Laughed inside my head. Because they didn't laugh out loud. That's probably more like it. Do you really laugh out loud every time someone sends you a text? No, you
1: not
0: laugh a little
1: time,
0: in your head. And
1: but you know what? That's the only way you can show emotion. So how do you sit there and
0: you say laugh?
1: You just leave it? So many texts are understood. If it's funny, if it's serious, if
0: here's
1: it's
0: the
1: not.
0: Thing. Here's the thing.
1: So
0: you don't answer
1: you
0: your text anyway.
1: Shut up. If you have a little so emoji or you have LOL, then they know you're being funny. Ha ha.
0: Yeah,
1: it's
0: well,
1: a humor.
0: Well, they've had enough. All right. We're going to try to give away another purse this hour. 8:45. Pick your purse. We got tons, thousands of dollars worth of designer purses. You can see the gallery on the website. The registrations are rolling in. You can register right now in the app. Just go to the little purse in the bottom or just text the word purse to 218-786-9957 or right on the website there as well. All right, 5 minutes after 8, it's another Thunder Thursday, and Becky joins us in studio from the Fond du Lac Tribal and Community College. Good morning, Becky.
2: Good morning.
0: How are you?
1: Good morning.
2: I'm great. How about you?
0: We're doing well. Let's talk about the pumpkin run, because it's just around the corner, right?
2: Coming up October 17th.
0: All right.
2: So we're looking forward to it.
0: How long is the pumpkin run? Is it like 5K?
2: It's a 5K.
0: Okay, it's a 5K.
2: It's a pumpkin run and walk, so you don't have to run it.
0: But that's good to know. You can walk fast or jog or just walk.
2: Casually stroll.
1: There you go.
2: So it is a 5K, but we also have the Ring Road Fun Run, which is a short run or walk for runners or walkers of all ages. So there's a short option and then the 5K option.
0: Okay.
2: So something for everyone.
0: Yeah, if people want to get signed up for that, how do they do that?
2: You can go on our website, fdltcc.edu. We will take also day of registrations at the event if you're a last minute planner. But if you'd like, you can hop on the website and register now.
0: All right. And again, the date is?
2: October 17th.
0: October 17th. You guys have been doing this for a lot of years now, right?
2: This is the 21st annual, and I know it's a favorite community event. So we're looking forward to another great year.
0: All right.
1: Well, people love those runs.
0: Yeah. Head to the website. Get yourself signed up for it. And again, it's a walk or run. So you don't have to run the thing. If you just want to go out and enjoy some walking with some other people on a nice fall, crisp day, why not?
2: Exactly. And you can dress up in a costume, start getting ready for Halloween.
0: I know a lot of people do, don't they? There's quite a bit. And you don't have to, but a lot of people do create some pretty wacky costumes.
1: Well, look at you. You have a banana. You can.
0: A banana?
1: Yeah.
0: Oh, from the banana run. I did do the banana run. Get more of a banana costume to the pumpkin run. I got to get a pumpkin costume, I guess.
1: Yeah, there you go.
0: That's what to do. All right, again, that website one more time if you want to get registered.
2: It's fdltcc.edu.
0: All right, get all the info on there. Becky, thanks for joining us.
2: Thanks for having me.
0: You got it. It is 8:07, another Thunder Thursday here on My 95.7. This is Miley now. Not Miley Cyrus anymore. She dropped it. She's like Madonna. She's just Miley.
1: She's an adult now.
0: It's Party in the USA. It's My 95.7. Good morning.

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0: Y95.7 with Stella Lefty, Boston, 14 after 8. It is Rich and Ina. Good morning. So, as mentioned, many people prefer texting just about everything, or, you know, texting stuff rather than calling or emails or meetings. They just like to text, especially the younger generation. They don't want phone calls. They just want you to text them. But even texting can get under people's skins. Millennials add LOL or ha-ha to the end of every text. Boomers respond to everything with a thumbs up, which we've discussed before. That whole thumbs up thing comes off as kind of rude to me. The LOL is odd because they're not really laughing out loud. You're just not when you get a text message. Very seldom do I laugh out loud from a text message I get. I write it.
1: Well, you're a little grouchy, so no, I can't imagine that you don't laugh out loud. I laugh at a lot of different text messages. It's funny.
0: Gen Zers are asking people to stop. It comes across as passive-aggressive. They say even
1: how
0: worse.
1: How, though?
0: Well, some say it's dismissive. It's cold, slightly hostile, depending on the context of the text. It's rude, they think. So what do Gen Zers want instead? Either nothing at all or a specific emoji, or just writing out what you actually mean rather than putting a LOL at the end of it.
1: So more writing.
0: Which brings me to this. There's a different story out this morning. New alternatives to LOL, like LAL, laughed a little.
1: That is rude. That's condescending.
0: That's funny. That's funny.
1: That comes across as blunt and just
0: next time you send me
1: rude.
0: A text, I'm just going to put LAL just for fun.
1: Sure you will.
0: I mean, it could
1: be. You're going to use every single one of the ones you're going to talk about.
0: It could
1: today.
0: Be my grandma died, and I'll be like, oh, I can't use LAL now?
1: No.
0: So within
1: that's
0: context,
1: terrible.
0: I'm going to use LOL. LIMH, laughed inside my head.
1: Oh, boy. You're not going to even remember the letters.
0: I know. I'm going to have to keep a little
1: cheat
0: sheet in my
1: pocket.
0: You're
1: going to have no clue. I'm not too concerned that you're going to actually do this to anybody because you are not going to remember what to do.
0: What about WTHS?
1: What is that?
0: What the hell? Sure.
1: WTHS? Is that what it was?
0: WTHS.
1: Oh, my.
0: LBO.
1: I kind of like that one, though.
0: All right.
1: That's me.
0: LBO. Laughing by obligation.
1: Oh, and they think LOL is rude.
0: This didn't come from
1: them.
0: This is just a new list. Yeah. SC, sensible chuckle.
1: That is ridiculous.
0: LSIDC.
1: That's way too much.
0: Laughing so I don't cry.
1: So I don't cry.
0: Right. Here's the one I'm going to use to every message you send me from now on. If it's supposed to be funny, I'm going to
1: say. Is that when you're having a bad day, you're going to laugh instead of cry?
0: I guess. TJNW.
1: You're not going to remember these letters.
0: I got to remember this one. I'm going to send this one to you.
1: TJNW?
0: Yeah, because I feel like this would apply to most things you send me.
1: Boy.
0: That joke needs work.
1: Look at you laugh at yourself.
0: I didn't write this. I wish I did.
1: Look at you laughing at yourself.
0: That's funny stuff right there.
1: You find yourself funny, don't you?
0: No, I find that funny.
1: Oh, boy.
0: And I find that your jokes do need work. So how about AYF?
1: Are you entertaining yourself?
0: Are you flirting? This is you know that this is what we do for a living, right? We talk about stuff on the radio. We talk about articles and stuff. This is what we do, right?
1: I get that, but you're entertaining yourself because you're...
0: That's what we're supposed to be doing. I don't know how long you've worked here now, but... IST, I'm screenshotting this.
1: Oh, boy.
0: Dina doesn't screenshot as much as she takes pictures with her phone of the computer screen in front of her. She's doing that all the time.
1: It's an idea that I don't want to go on my phone and find it. It's just easier just to take a picture of the screen. And then I'm like, okay, I'll remember that. Otherwise, I'm not going to remember it.
0: It's so
1: I just
0: bizarre.
1: Know myself.
0: Clearly, these aren't interchangeable with LOL. The idea is just ushering in new internet slang to represent different specific feelings now that LOL is becoming increasingly meaningless. Because people put LOL, they use it too much. Laugh out loud all the time.
1: Do you think that if you started using some of those abbreviations that people are going to have no clue what you're saying?
0: Probably, but then they'll ask. this one I could use too, and for you, I guess. It's BTUIT. BTUIT. Bringing this up in therapy.
1: You are so ridiculous.
0: All right. I'm not sure, but I think we might have John Archer on the phone with us this morning.
1: He might be.
0: Cars in Duluth. Hi, John.
2: Good morning. How are we doing today?
1: Well,
0: good.
1: Hi.
2: How about CARS?
0: Oh. complete auto repair and service.
1: There you go.
2: You got
0: we
2: it.
0: We got that one, right?
2: All right.
0: Let's talk about tires, because I know this is like tire season. It's your Super Bowl, right? You got to start getting everybody's cars ready for winter.
2: We are knocking them out of the park here. We got a lot of people listening to the show, which is pretty cool to actually see a couple of results come through the door. And so we are offering a little deal through the end of the month. We got about a week. Tire increases are for sure coming October 1st, they tell us. So if you are in the market, you think you're going to need them, you don't got to put them on tomorrow, but I would at least recommend coming in, getting them ordered. We can store them here for you until we do have to put them on. But anybody who buys a set of tires before the end of the month, we are going to do free mount and balance, which saves you $100 per set.
0: That's there awesome. Yeah, $100 is $100, mm-hmm. right?
2: $100 is $100. If you even think you're going to do it, let's take advantage of the program. Tomorrow from 7:30 to noon, we are doing $10 cash, 20-pound propane bills. So take advantage of that. That's a cool thing going to go on here tomorrow for a couple hours. But, yeah, get that car in before winter. Do yourself a favor. Do the preventative maintenance. 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You got a good running vehicle.
0: All right, people want to set up that appointment and get in to see you guys in the next couple of weeks or next week and a half or so they can get that good deal. What's your phone number out there?
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0: All right, John, thank you, sir. 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
0: Right, bye-bye. 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
4: 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County officials stress that it won't stop fraud altogether, but it helps catch unauthorized filings fast. You can sign up online or at the county recorder's office. 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A UW Superior student has built a web app tracking local spending habits ahead of the detour. His data shows Duluth shoppers make up the highest dollar sales during rush hour. He's encouraging Superior businesses to roll out perks like loyalty rewards to keep those cross bridge customers coming once construction begins. And homeowners and business owners in Bayfield County are getting a new look at their flood risks. FEMA has released updated preliminary flood maps and opened a 90-day appeal and comment window starting today. Property owners are urged to check the maps online to see if their risk or future insurance requirements have changed and submit any appeals before the new maps become official. For more news, you can head to our website, northernnewsnow.com. 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

0: My 95.7, today's best music with Miles Smith. Stargazing, it is Rich and Dina. Good morning. A 40% chance of showers, mainly after 1 today. Otherwise, high today, right around 60. Weather details coming up, plus another chance to pick your purse with another drawing here about 8:45, and then again this afternoon at 12:45. Random facts coming up as well. Reddit asks today, what's something that sounds amazing in theory but becomes exhausting once you actually live it long term? Some of the answers people are saying, like business travel. Everyone thinks it's amazing. No one realizes the long hours, the crappy meals, the hotels.
1: I get it.
0: I did that for about, I don't know, a year and a half, 2 years, where I just went to different radio stations.
1: Mm-hmm.
0: And I got so sick of living in a hotel. And yeah, they pay for all your food and hotel and everything.
1: It's but not all that.
0: You just want to eat at home. Like, I just got sick of eating out.
1: My husband feels the same way. He's traveling weeks and weeks and weeks, and he's sick of it.
0: It's not what it's, it was fun for a little bit.
1: Mm-hmm.
0: Because you're ordering whatever you want. You know, they pay for everything. But then it gets old. Number two on here, things people are listing that once you do it or have it, it's not as cool. Someone said, living in Florida. They said, I'm much happier visiting a few times a year. Summers were rough there. So hot in Florida. So
1: I'm sure.
0: I get it.
1: Mm-hmm.
0: Becoming a chef. People always think it's cool and say things like, I wish I could do something like that. Everyone knows being a chef, though, is brutal, and it's heavily romanticized, and it's really not that good of a gig.
1: Wow.
0: Number four, making movies for a living. It's a lot of hurry up and wait, but it's also physically brutal, hauling all the gear around, especially on location, those kinds of things.
1: Mm-hmm.
0: So, of course, not for the actors, but for the people who are filming and, you know, behind the scenes. Someone else said, being some form of artist, any type, painting sounds fun until you're on your 900th painting.
1: You can say that about anything, though.
0: Live music. At some point, it becomes exhausting. I've always thought that these people that do these concert tours, and they'll go and they'll tour for a year and a half all over the world.
1: Yeah.
0: And it's got to get old.
1: Well,
0: night after
1: voice.
0: Night, the same thing. You're playing the same songs. Like you do a tour and you do... Here's your set list, and you do it for the whole tour for the most part. There's artists that do different things, but for the most part, that's what they do. And just doing that same order, and the faces all just start to look the same, I'm sure, and it's just, you know, I don't know, different locations.
1: I always think about their voice. They do song after song, night after night. It's got to wear on your vocal cords.
0: I guess it depends on if you're a singer or a screamer. People like Axl Rose, it destroyed his voice.
1: Yeah.
0: But people that just sing, I think it's like we talk for hours on end. So, like, I feel like
1: they're really...
0: Well, screamers, yeah.
1: No, I mean, just the average singer.
0: Anyway, they say at some point it becomes exhausting. The people, the loud volume, you know, the loud music, and it just...
1: I'm sure it takes a toll on them.
0: Owning a boat, someone said. Things constantly go wrong and break.
1: Mm-hmm.
0: Then you need to haul the boat out of the water, get it fixed for thousands of dollars. It's not all it's cracked
1: up to be.
0: Been
1: there, done that.
0: Well, and you know what boat stands for? Break out another thousand.
1: Right.
0: And driving a sports car. It's hard suspension, uncomfortable seats, no space for anything, but you can go fast. Anyway, a few things that are overrated.
1: You grow out of that.
0: Overrated once you get what you want. I mean, I think anything is that way. Like you really want this job or you want that, and then once you do it for a while, you're like, all right, it's still fine, but it's not what I thought it was.
1: No, it's not like it was in the beginning.
0: 8:37, your chance to play Pick Your Purse coming up in a few. It's My 95.7. We're back in a couple. Hang on.
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0: 95.7 with Blink 182, all the small things. 8:46, it is Rich and Dina. We'll do another Pick Your Purse drawing here in just a couple of moments. I know we're at that time again. Mm-hmm. Trying to give away another designer purse. We'll try that. Plus random facts, and we'll wrap things up here in just a little bit. But first, Burley Randolph joins us on the phone from Duluth Dodge. Good morning, Burley.
1: Hi, everybody. How are you?
0: We are good. How are you today?
1: Great. It's going to be, as usual, this time of year, it turns into up on top of the hill at Duluth Dodge.
0: Always sunny and 70, right?
1: Always sunny and 72, you bet. I wanted to talk about something I've talked about the last couple weeks. And because people have listened and people have come up with a new 2026 Jeep Cherokee. And I'm more or less the same thing I did, because apparently it resonates. We've sold about 6 or 7 of these over the last week and a half, and we're pretty excited about it. We still have plenty available, and we have more coming. This vehicle is the non-controversy here, as I've talked a little bit about the competition. And if you've been looking at some of the great competition, whether it be a Subaru, a Toyota, or a Honda, in that small to mid-size SUV category, this vehicle, this Jeep, meets those criteria. It's four-wheel, and the neat thing is, the best thing about it is, it's a Jeep. It's four-wheel drive. It's got a tremendous amount of space, and it gets 37 miles to the gallon. In addition to that, we also have 2 years of maintenance that go along with the car as well. That's oil changes and tire rotations. And the reason I said, you know, put out that challenge is because it either meets or exceeds the vehicles that we're talking about in almost every single category. It's really a great vehicle. The people that have purchased it absolutely are in love with it. It's easy to get into, easy to get out, plenty of space, huge amount of room behind the second seat, not just a marginal kind of compartment, a very large area, and folding down the middle seats gives you really a huge amount of area. And we have all kinds of clientele, people who have dogs, people who hunt, people who ski, people who use it in sporting, like to travel. This is an ideal vehicle for any of those particular things. So come on up and see it, plus all the other additional incentives. Ram pickup trucks, as much as $15,000 off. 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I hope there's about 1 million people saying it with us, and that is Duluth Dodge Minnesota.com.
0: All right, Burley, sounds good. Thank you, sir. We will talk to you soon, okay?
1: Thank you. You bet.
0: All right, bye-bye.
1: Have a great weekend.
0: You as well. 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
0: All right, it's time to draw another name, and this hour's name is Lisa Kittleson from Duluth. 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Lisa right. Kittleson, you're on the clock.
3: All right. Lisa, it's your purse day.
0: Let's run through some random facts and we will call it a day. The world record for the loudest shout belongs to a town crier from Australia named Joseph Miguel Beatup. He hit 122.4 decibels, which is as loud as a chainsaw, a jet aircraft taking off, or an ambulance siren at close range. The word he shouted was now, and he just did it this past May. He set the record, but then he died.
3: My.
0: He died in July, though. So he's got the record, but he's no longer with us. But 122.4 decibels. Oof. That guy can yell.
3: No kidding.
0: Sounds like Dean on a Tuesday.
3: No, stop it.
0: Random fact number two, Snapchat's founders, this shows you just don't give up. They tried 34 other projects before they created Snapchat, and that, of course, took off and worked for them.
3: Crazy.
0: So 34 different other ideas, and none of them worked until Snapchat. Mm-hmm. All right, this next one, we have to have this plane, I think.
3: Oh, it's got a song attached to it, okay. Here we go.
0: Remember this song?
3: Oh, I do.
0: This is the first song that hit number one on the Billboard Hot 100 chart in two different decades. Rupert Holmes' Escape, the Pina Colada song. It was the last number one hit of 1979. Also had the spot the second week of 1980, so two different decades. Number one. I'm sure Ella Langley will beat it at some point. But all right, and finally, at the end of 1993, there were 623 websites. That's it.
3: What, 1983?
0: 93.
3: Oh, 93. Okay.
0: Now there's somewhere around 1.5 billion. Some say it's closer to 2 billion, but only about 220 million of them are currently active. There's a lot of dead sites out there. But still, from 623 websites to 220 active websites, 223 million active websites.
3: It's grown a bit since then.
0: I think it's here to stay.
3: Yeah, I think so.
0: All right, those are our random facts. We are going to hang around for a few minutes since Sarah's going to come in. We're going to hang around until the 9 minutes and 57 seconds is up.
3: Mm-hmm.
0: Waiting for, was it Lisa, right?
3: It's Lisa.
0: Lisa from Duluth to call us back and pick her purse. Quest and OAR coming up after the break. We are going to, we'll be back if we get a winner.
3: That's right.
0: Otherwise, Sarah's in next. It's My 95.7.
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hate to give the satisfaction asking how you're doing now. How's the castle built of people you pretend to care about? 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

Olivia Rodrigo with The Vampire on My 95.7. Well, this one hits kind of hard. I loved him. Former Home Improvement star Jonathan Taylor Thomas was arrested for obstruction of justice and public intoxication following a traffic stop in which he was a passenger in the vehicle. Come on.

Dynamite done my 95.7. Gene Smart's going to join the cast of the Family Stone sequel as the new love interest of the widowed father, Craig Nelson. The mom died at the end of the first movie, if you remember. She was played by the late Diane Keaton. So, cool. Family Stone coming out again. Freaking out.

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Avicii, Wake Me Up on My 95.7. So people are making a list of things that are wildly overrated, like business travel. People don't think it's all cracked up to have to travel for business. I get that. Being away from home a lot, ugh. Making movies for a living. I don't know. They make a lot of money. Owning a boat, driving a sports car, and living in Florida. I don't know about that Florida one. That nice weather doesn't sound too overrated to me. 3 days grace. My 95.7.

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1: 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Or better yet, go to Times Square, take a picture of me with a Kodak. 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

on my 95.7. Oh, I need to figure out what I'm going to make for dinner. I didn't take anything out. My older daughter has a soccer game at 4, so like I need to go somewhere after work and grab some stuff and make stuff and have it ready when we get home, because you know, even the game at 4, you're not home till after 6:30. It's too late to start making anything then, because then we're eating whatever time. So any ideas? Hinder.

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0: Hey, it's Sarah. Rich is really putting the pressure on me to get a winner here at 12:45. So this name that I throw out better not let me down. Sarah Urban, U-R-B-A-N, of Cloquet. I started my clock here for 9 minutes and 57 seconds. Sarah, you have that much time to give me a call, and you could be the proud owner of a new purse. The list is, you know, there's only a few taken so far. So lots of amazing purses left. So many pages. So give me a call, Sarah. Sarah Urban of Cloquet.
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3: Hi, this is Sarah.
1: Hey, you. How's it going, Sarah?
3: Good. How are you?
1: Good. Congratulations. What was your last name?
3: Urban.
1: All right. I did say it right, huh?
3: Yeah.
1: All right. What number purse are you wanting to pick?
3: 45, please.
1: All right. Hang on here. Thank goodness you called. Now I'm the only one who got a winner today, so. Woohoo! Oh. Yeah. Okay, so 45, the Kate Spade?
3: Yes.
1: All right, perfect. You are set. You can pick it up anytime, Monday through Friday from 8 to 4. Just have to bring your ID.
3: Perfect. Thank you so much.
1: Yeah, congratulations. Have a good day.
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Have you seen the list of the new alternatives to LOL online? There's things like LAL, laughed a little, LIMH, laughed inside my head, and CIAWW, cackling in a witchy way. Huh, that seems like a lot to remember. You know, I got LOL. I got it down now, and I'm just going to use that. Repeat it. 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

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Vermont has been named the national leader in a new study that analyzed the states with the best and the worst school lunch programs. But its neighbor, New Hampshire, is coming in at the worst. But if you want a good school lunch program, head on over to Vermont. 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

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Moms with kids were surveyed about their sleep habits. 62% of moms feel they need permission from someone else to prioritize sleep. 94% have fallen asleep somewhere unexpected since having a kid. 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

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That's it for me. I'm out of here. Tomorrow's Friday, so I'm excited to come on back, and then we can start the weekend. Enjoy the rest of your Thursday. Corey Carter's coming on in. It's Earrings.

My 95.7, today's best music. Hi, I'm Corey. On Thursday, it's almost Friday. That's a good thing. I know the weather isn't the greatest today, but it's all good. We got Eminem on the way, some Teddy Swims coming up, Benson Boone right around the corner, and Audrey Hobart, new song called Sue Me.

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0: Max, that is Marshmallow and Portugal the Man. Packers fans looking forward to kickoff tonight against the Falcons at Lambeau. It's My 95.7. Here's Eminem with Lose Yourself.
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1: Ed Sheeran on My 95.7. Minnesota Twins wrapping up their home series and their home season, I should say, this weekend against the Rangers at Target Field. Meanwhile, Vikings take on the Buccaneers Sunday, 3:05. Tempur City.

Chris Brown forever on My 95.7, a national ranking of school lunches and what states have the best and worst school lunches according to a whole bunch of criteria. And where does Minnesota and Wisconsin land? We'll find out a little after 3:30 here on My 95.7. 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

0: Okay, ladies, we have an important question. Do you need another purse? 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

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You bought a new car and your career's really taking off. 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
1: 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Okay, where do Minnesota and Wisconsin rank for best school lunches? This is ProCare Therapy did a survey, and it has to do with a whole bunch of different criteria. But right now, Minnesota ranked just outside of the top 10. Number 11 for the best school lunches in the nation. Vermont, by the way, led the nation. The worst, though, is New Hampshire, which is kind of ironic. You think those kids are, like, sneaking over the border? Wisconsin? I don't know. I'm not real impressed with Wisconsin. They came in 41st out of 50 states for best school lunches. What do you think? Let me know on the text. 218-786-9957. We're back with Stella Lefty, catchiest new song in the radio, next on My 95.7.
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My 95.7 with Stella Lefty, Boston. 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

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I love this group. They're called The Paradox. And if you're like a fan of Blink-182, I think you love them too.

The GoTA on My 95.7. Coming up, you can play along with three facts and a fib. We do it every day right around 4:30, 4:35 or so. And we've got Gracie Abrams, some Green Day, and Noah Kahan coming up this hour. Zara Larsson now.

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As if I couldn't like Gracie Abrams anymore. I love her music, and that's her latest hit, The Wall, on My 95.7. She also has my favorite kind of dog. She has a wiener dog named Weenie. I love it. It's My 95.7 Green Day.

0: Måneskin. My 95.7, today's best music. It's Corey. Let's play three facts and a fib. It's that time. Three of the following are facts. One is a fib. Play along and see if you can figure it out. Number one, Snapchat's founders tried 34 other projects before they created Snapchat. The first song that hit number one on the Billboard Hot 100 in two different decades was Sweet Dreams by the Eurythmics in 1980. At the end of 1993, there were just about 623 websites. Now there's somewhere between 1.5 and 2 billion websites. And the world record for the loudest shout belongs to an honorary town crier from Australia named Joseph McGrail. 122.4 decibels, which is as loud as a jet aircraft taking off or an ambulance at close range. Which one of those facts is a fib? We'll have the answer for you. Tune in on the drive home just after 5 o'clock on My 95.7.
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I tried to the top, I've been out of shape, thinking out the box, I'm an astronaut. I blasted off the planet, rock to cause catastrophe, and it matters more because I had it. 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I'm automatic, quarterback, I ain't talking second, pack it up, I don't panic.

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0: Plain White Tees, My 95.7, Three Facts and a Fib. The first song to hit number one in the Billboard Hot 100 in two different decades was not Sweet Dreams by the Eurythmics. It was Rupert Holmes's Escape, the Pina Colada song, because it was the last number one hit of 79 and hit back to number one in the second week of 1980. So my fib was fact number two today. Thanks for playing along. We'll do it again tomorrow just after 4:30 on My 95.7 with new music now from Meek. Here's Fabulous.
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0: My 95.7, today's best music. That is Post Malone with Circles. Hi, it's Corey. Not all news has to be negative news, and that's why we love sharing good news stories with you. Two rowers saved the day in Bedford, England the other day after a bride's veil was blown off by a gust of wind and flew into a nearby river. Luckily, there were members of a rowing team out in the lake and they used their oars to keep it from sinking. The veil was eventually returned to the wedding party. Although it turned green from the river water, it had to be thrown away the next day. The bride said, though, she found the whole thing hilarious. A border collie named Tsunami has been honored with a bronze statue in Venezuela after heroically helped rescue at least 26 people following those terrible earthquakes earlier this year. Tsunami the dog's story is even more amazing because he was once a stray puppy found wandering the streets of Caracas before being trained at a disaster canine center. Now he could retire knowing that he helped save dozens of lives, and he's got his own statue now. Those are your feel-good stories tonight on My 95.7.
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1: Audrey Hulbert besties with Gracie Abrams. In fact, they write a lot of their songs together. It's My 95.7 playing today's best music with Somber. New Miley coming up in a few minutes, too. And Ed Sheeran on now.
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My 95.7, a lot of Miley fans are excited with the fact there's tons of rumors going around. She is going to be performing at halftime of the Super Bowl this coming season. It's Miley's bass Persuade's new music. Let's on go. My 95.7.

going down for it. My 95.7 playing all of today's best music, not just some of it, like 3 Days Grace. We've got Sabrina Carpenter coming up and Maroon 5 around the corner. Marshmello with Portugal the Man.

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0: Well, the Green Bay Packers are in action tonight at Lambeau, their home opener against the Falcons. Both teams beat up with injuries. Could be kind of an ugly game. Vikings are going to try to make it 3-0 on Sunday against the Buccaneers. And we're back with music from The Beaches, Olivia Dean and Malcolm Todd before 7 o'clock on My95.7.
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1: The beaches on My 95.7. Can't say it was a great day weatherwise. 54, some fog overnight. Tomorrow morning, same thing. Cloudy, sunny by the afternoon, though, 65, and partly sunny and 64 on Saturday. Here's Philip.

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